died on a vine. A Creole tune that fills the air. I dream about you.

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WFMU, give the drummer radio. Good evening, good afternoon, or good morning, whatever it is, wherever you are. Thank you so much for joining me tonight. This Discotheque Underground filling in for Bob and Gina's Big Planet Noise tonight. If you were coming here looking for BPN, sorry you're stuck with me. I've got the night off, but I'm going to do the best I can to keep you entertained. We're doing an After Dark episode of Discotheque Underground. That's where I kind of play more mellow stuff. No, mellow, but more like the second hour of my normal program. Okay, it's like some more album tracks, more deep tracks, more longer pieces, and we kind of put the 45s away for the night. We're just going to get some mellow night music vibes here. Kind of a throwback to what they used to do on radio, on FM radio, back in the 60s and 70s, when the jocks would just play anything they wanted. And they did. And that's what we're going to do tonight. Got a lot of good stuff. We'll be here at 11 o'clock tonight. Starting it out, Gong from the LPU. We heard a sprinkling of clouds. King Crimson from In the Wake of the Poseidon. We heard Cat Food. Zyor from their self-titled debut LP. We heard Before My Eyes Go Blind. After the Pink Fairies from the Never Neverland album, we heard War Girl. Ending with Humble Pie from Rock On and the song Strange Days. You can hear this program normally from 5 to 7 p.m. on Thursdays right here on Dormer Radio. We've got a really great lineup of shows on Dormer Thursday. We start out at from noon to 3 with Wound Liquor with Ollie. From 3 to 5 p.m., we have Testify with the incomparable Larry Grogan, who was also filling in on Drummer Monday today. We're sort of like the Drummer Thursday guys are sort of invading here on Drummer Monday tonight. Of course, me from 5 to 7. Then we have from 7 to 10, we have the Explorer's Room and Flash Trap. And then from 10 to midnight, the Cool Blue Flame with Little Danny. So that's a really nice lineup of programming for you on Drummer Thursdays. Check it out if you get a moment. I would appreciate it. You can also check these shows in the archives as well. And all of them. So just like it's one of the cool things that about WFMU, and it's what your donations every year during Hellraiser and the Marathon help keep afloat are the archives. We're going to continue on now with more music. We're going to we got some great stuff on the set. You're going to look at this. I dug in a little deep, kind of a deep dive into my archive with some of this stuff. We're going to start it out with Pete Brown, and I'm going to screw this name up. Pete Brown.

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To one

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But we find recorded in God's word why he left it on record for us. 2 Corinthians, the 5th chapter and the 1st verse. He said, for we know that if our earthly house of our tabernacle should happen to dissolve, he said, we have another building whose building and maker is God. 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

through this unfriendly world that so many people don't like to bow even to God. But we are so thankful that we are so fixed down in our heart that we can bow right on the show. I'm going

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1: On Saturday, the 21st of August, my poor Fanny and her sister went to play with another little girl, Minnie Warren, little thinking of danger on her way. But soon they met young Frederick Baker, who's a clerk in solitary

We hear his parents well-to-do and much respected at Houghton in the county of Hampshire. 3 halfpence the monster gave the children to go sweetmeats for to buy. My poor Fanny's hand he dragged bewildered to the hollow as she bitterly did cry. When the children came home without my Fanny, the neighbors searched the fields and all around. In the hop ground the head with the eyes out and the left ear cut off upon the ground. Shall I never see thee more, my dearest Fanny, my child that I so fondly did love, was slain and

Greetings, greetings, greetings. This is Tony Coulter here on the Give the Drummer Radio stream. This is a Tape Hiss Tuesday, meaning we will be listening to nothing but cassette-only releases. Today's show will feature Prague cassettes. Well, except for one, which is more like a jazz thing. But everything else heard today on the Prague end of the spectrum. So today is Prague Hiss. We kicked off the show with a 1986 release from the Swedish group Zoot un Feu Rouge. This is on the Bauta Records label. It is called Sweet Zoo Spectacles, and it is a collection of live and studio recordings from 81 to 86. And all of these tracks are unique to this release, although there are some live versions of tunes that are on their other vinyl releases. Anyhow, again, the band is Zoot un Feu Rouge. The cassette is called Sweet Zootro Spectacles. And in reverse order, we heard the tracks Zoot un Feu Rouge, Sumo, Saw Howl Realism, Mus Musculus, Fragment of Far Family, Tom Thermos, Bonden Sark, and Calm on Daw. Apologies for the horrendous Swedish pronunciation. The next cassette is also on Bauta, is also from 1986, and is also from a Swedish group. This one is called Anagram. It is headed up by Johan Hedren, and the cassette is called Collapse eller Kärlek. We will hear Side B, which begins with the title track. Stay tuned for music from Anagram.

My Tapist friends, you are tuned to a special prog-heavy edition of Tape Hiss here on WFMU's Give the Drummer Radio. I'm Tony Coulter, and we just heard there Side B of a 1986 cassette from the Swedish band Anagram. That's written as two words. It's made to look like a person's name, Anna, A-N-N-A, then space G-R-A-M. This is a group headed up by multi-instrumentalist Johan Hedren. The cassette is on the Bauta label. It is called Collapse Eller Kärlek. And in reverse order, we heard the tracks Am Handlingen, Glasögat, Torbiten, Knotor, Puff, and Collapse Eller Kärlek. And once again, apologies for my horrific mangling of the noble Swedish language. Up next, a cassette from 1994 from a group from Italy called Gi Napaio. This is on the Mariki Records label. It is called Live Volume 2, all recorded live in studio, though there is no audience. We will hear all of Side A, which begins with a track Portafolio e Sangue. Stay tuned once again for music from Gi Napaio.

My radio friends, you are tuned to a special Prague Heavy edition of Tape Hiss. It's Prague Hiss today. We just heard their side A of a 1994 cassette from the Italian band Guy Nepaio. The cassette was co-released by Moriki Records and Erosha. It is called Live Volume 2. And in reverse order, we heard the tracks Il Grande Rospo, which is in three sections, namely Bora, Behi, and Palude. Before that was Vorak's Lerne Enikis, Where's Mother, Mr. G vs. Tsitsi, and Portofolio e Sangue. Up next, we will listen to side B of a 1987 cassette release from the U.S. band Sublime Wedge. This was one of Frank Paul's outfits, along with Only a Mother. And perhaps some of you know his great stuff. This cassette is on the Private Studio label. It is self-titled. We hear once again side B, which begins with the track Nogology. Stay tuned.

We just heard their side B of a 1987 cassette from the U.S.'s Sublime Wedge. This is a self-titled cassette. It's on the Private Studio label. In reverse order, we heard Romanian Mess, Rats, Dutendoy, Sublimation, and Nogology. Up next, we will actually hear two cassettes back-to-back because the first is really just a cassette EP. We'll hear the entire side A of that thing, but it's only 11 minutes long. So we're going to kick off with that, which is from the UK band Metabolist, which is kind of a punk prog band influenced by Magma, among other things. And then we will go to a Seattle group called the Pete Linonen Band. Pete Linonen is a bassist. Anyhow, we start once again with Metabolist. We will hear side A of their 1979 cassette release, Goatmanot, which is on their own Drome Records label. Side A consists of just one track, Zordon Returns. And then we will go straight into the Pete Linonen Band cassette, which is from 86. It's called Lemminkainen's Adventures. More about that after we hear it. We start now with Metabolist. Stay tuned.

Yes, yes, yes, I am back. We just heard there two cassettes back to back in the same set. We finished up with Side A of a 1986 release from Seattle's Pete Leinonen Band, more of a jazz band than a prog band, obviously. Pete Leinonen, a bassist, and this cassette is called Lemminkainen's Adventures. It's on the original Cast label. And in reverse order, we heard The Deer and the Lion and Rama and the Grizzly Bear. Before that, the UK outfit Metabolist. We heard all of Side A of the 1979 cassette EP, Goat Manotte, on their own Drome Records label. There is just one track on Side A. It is called Zordon Returns. Up next, we turn to a 1984 release from France's Joël Dugourneau, who was a member of many fine French groups like Zao and Speed Limit and Clear Light. He's a bass player. This cassette is on the Yurok label. It's called C, and we will hear Side A, which begins with the track Sunrise Call. Stay tuned for music from Joël Dugourneau.

We just heard there Psy Dave, a 1984 release from France's Joël Dugrenot. It's called C. It's on the Yurok label. And in reverse order, we heard the tracks Ice and Water, Caravan, and Sunrise Call. Let us now turn to today's last cassette, which is also from France. It's from 1989. It's on the Oracle label, and it is from the group Shub Niggurat. And this is a live recording, and it is called Live. We will hear Side B. By the way, this recorded in Paris on Friday, January 13th in 1989. The whole cassette. We will hear, though, only Side B, which begins with the track Phineas de. Stay tuned once again for music from Shub Niggurath.

Well, my radio friends, today's show has come to an end. We finish up there with Side B of a 1989 release from the French group Shub Niggurath. Not really sure how to pronounce that. I guess we'd have to ask H.P. Lovecraft to be sure. This is a live recording recorded on January 13th, 1989. The cassette is on the Oracle label. It is simply called Live. In reverse order, we heard the tracks Variation and Phineos 2, or De, take your pick. Anyhow, Julie once again is not in, and once again DB's Analog Lounge will be filling in for her. That's happening at the top of the hour. I thank you for showing up today. I will see you next week with a regular freeform show. Toodaloo.

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0: had a little lamb, its fleece was white as snow, and everywhere that Mary went, the lamb was sure to go.
1: Look what's coming in your mail. It says, get 11 albums for only $1 when you join the Columbia Record and Tape Club. Terrific? Well, I'm about to tell you how to go this offer one better.
2: 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Instead of reaching up to new heights, we're going to see how far down we can go. 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

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We are the tank, we'll steal gun. I'm on the other side of the pulpit. Wondering what the preacher will have to say. When I tell him, preacher, preacher, preacher, please.

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my love. I don't want you to leave. 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

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I'm Doug Shulkin. My show, Give the Drummer Some, appears live on the stream every Friday, 9 to noon. Tune in then.

Judy and Wes made me leave Tom Pacheco's show at Emma Joe's. So went up Lamar to where Tommy was playing. He was barefoot. Said he needed to feel the earth under his feet. Best I could tell, he was standing on spill beer and cigarette ashes. Tommy is another one of those Lubbock guys. Used to own the Cotton Club down south of Lubbock. Set one time, I'm told, in an empty house underneath a pyramid. Then he got involved with some fool guru kid up in Denver, him and Jimmy Gilmore. So I took Tommy up to Lodgepole, Montana. Took Tommy to play on the football field. I lay in a van and the rains came. So we went back to John and Minerva's house. And me and Tony Lane played. Tommy dressed himself up and did his western swing. Emory Gray, now called Jack Snooze, sat watching. Then Tommy wanted to smoke grass. So I asked Mike, my brother. He showed up with some other guy in a wrecked old pickup. They took Tommy to Little Rockies. Next morning, John was frying his bacon, his shirt tail flapping. Tommy came out of the bedroom, said Mike had scared him to death, said they drove her out of the mountains on no road with no lights. Tommy asked, was he trying to scare me because I'm a white man? John sat at the kitchen table and laughed. John said, hell no. They do that every night to hide.

You know the Magic Circle band of EMI of Africa, the producer of something exciting called Pata Pata. Now the Black Mambazo have also taken over Pata Pata from the Magic Circle band, Pata Pata.

Jiggy with some feeling.

ready to win this match. Africa number one goalkeeper, Emmanuel Okala, throws the ball to skipper Christian Chukwu at center half-back position. Chukwu pushes the ball to Matias Obianika, the live wire. Obianika pushes the ball immediately to Mogini Ibaguchi on the left wing. Dangerous movements. He crosses the ball across the field to right winger, fleet-footed Emeka Onyedika. Onyedika beats his marker, runs down the 18-yard box. He's now near the 6-yard box on the right flank, and he squares across the goal line. And there's Ogini Babuchi again, surrounded by defenders. Danger! He

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Her head is nappy and her feet done got long. 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They got